0: chasing sunsets, you and me, living this moment so free.
1: Nephos, ti dirò.

Pass out, shake that, till you pass out, work that, till you pass out, ain't that, till you pass out, freak that, till you pass out, work that, till you pass out, shake that, till you pass out, work that, till you pass out, freak that, till you pass out, work that, till you pass out, shake that, till you pass out, work that, till you pass out, freak that, till you pass out, work that, till you pass out, ain't that, till you pass out, shake that, till you pass out, work that, till you pass out, ain't that, till you pass out, freak that, till you pass out, work that, till you pass out, ain't that, till you pass out,

never was. Sentences I just mentioned should be invented. Bit of death, it never was.